There is power, and there is authority, and there is healing and salvation in the name of Jesus. Oh, if you believe that today, I want you to clap as loud as you can.

I just want to say something to all who are watching. There is nothing like the presence of the Lord. Everything that you need, everything that you desire is in His presence. As we sing this song, we really want to just channel the presence of the Lord. We really want to just tune you out right now.

0: Retrouvez Joyce Meyer sur RFE, lundi et vendredi à 9h, mardi et samedi à 14h, et lundi, jeudi et dimanche à 19h. 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
1: This song is for everybody who's been calling on the name of the Lord for a fresh touch of the Spirit in their homes, in their city, in the nations of the world. The Bible says, before you call, I'll answer. While you're yet speaking, I'll hear you. Here's what I believe the Lord is saying to us today.

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This is my story, this is my song. I have a testimony. 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

0: 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Say, I love you. Yes, I love you. Because you first loved me.
1: Because you first loved me.
0: If you know what, sing with me.

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You get the glory, you get the honor. Take all of my praise. I just wanna say thank you. You get the glory, you get the praise, all of the honor.

You gave me another chance. You saw my needs when others saw my faults.

How many of you have a phone? Just pull your phone out right now. Just get it out. I want you to turn on the little flashlight. See, here's what happens. It's that Jesus said, I'm the light of the world. But then he came to live inside of us. And he said, now you are the light of the world. And we, by ourselves, we're very small. But then what happens is that the light spreads. And soon we've lit up a whole nation. I believe that's what's happening here in Port Harcourt. Is that the darkness is being illuminated by the glory of God shining out of the hearts of his people. It's not your light. It's his light that's shining through you tonight. And when that light shines upon your life, all sin is driven out. All sickness is driven out. All diseases are driven out. All bondage is driven out. All fear is driven out. Say amen. I want us to sing that song again, hallelujah. I want you to worship Jesus, the light of the world, and let that light shine from inside of you.

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One thing we cannot do as worshipers is get tired of opening up our mouths and expressing our gratitude. So today, let's exercise that worship. Let's lift up our voices.

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I don't know about you. I don't know about you. But that's why I praise him the way I do. You can lie down. You can jump up.

And in the last days, says the Lord, I will pour out my spirit on all flesh. Your sons and your daughters will prophesy. The promise of the Father is the Spirit without measure. So we ask Him tonight to saturate us.